0: Same price as always. This is NPR News.
1: Apple's new CEO introduced the biggest change to the iPhone since it launched nearly two decades ago. At 8:34 on WITF's Morning Edition, how the device folds like a book, with Apple betting on a new form factor and a more AI-enabled phone.
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3: 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Two Juilliard students came up with the idea after 9/11 when that tragedy made them question their art.
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1: 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David Payne is your host. He'll have state and regional news as well. Now with a check of the forecast, here's ABC 27 meteorologist Brett Thackera.
5: Today will bring partly sunny skies and high humidity. It will be warm with a high of 86 degrees. And mainly dry during the day, but scattered showers will redevelop tonight with a low of 66, and it will be muggy. Morning clouds followed by afternoon sunshine on Friday, and less humid tomorrow with highs around 80 degrees. From the ABC 27 Weather Center, I'm meteorologist Brett Thackera.
1: Thank you so much, Brett. At 8:20, it's 70 degrees in Mount Gretna, 73 in Gettysburg. Good morning. Hope your day is off to a great start.
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0: The group Sing for Hope puts pianos in public spaces for anyone to enjoy. Two Juilliard students came up with the idea after 9/11 when that tragedy made them question their art.
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3: This is James Menendez with News Hour live from the BBC. Now, warnings about AI's threat to humanity aren't new, but the source of the ones that have appeared in the past couple of days have caused quite a stir. They came from one former and one current employee of Anthropic, the AI firm behind the Claude chatbot. Evan Hubinger, Anthropic's Enlignment Science Lead, the department tasked with ensuring the technology develops in line with human values, posted on X that there was a greater than 10% chance that AI would kill all humans in the next decade. It came after his colleague, Jacob Coxon, announced he was resigning, saying it and others, the firm and others, were gambling with our lives. Well, Geoffrey Hinton's the Nobel Prize-winning computer scientist who's considered one of only three godfathers of AI. He worked at Google but left in 2023 so he could talk more freely about the dangers from unregulated AI. News Hour's James Kumarasamy asked him if that assessment of a 10% chance of superintelligent AI killing all humans was plausible.
4: We're dealing with something that's very unlike anything we've ever dealt with before. We're creating beings smarter than us. Nobody knows how to estimate these probabilities. It's all done by gut feeling. I think a 10% chance in the next 10 years is a perfectly reasonable estimate.
5: And when we talk about might wipe us out, how?
4: Obviously, there's things like massive cyber attacks that just destroy banks and the internet and everything. There's AI creating novel viruses that we can't defend against. And then there's AI just gradually taking control of everything. All of these are quite reasonable scenarios. But if you imagine something much smarter than us, if it wanted to take control, it definitely could. Even if it can't act in the world, by just persuading us.
5: And is the point that if these are systems which are smarter than us, they could perhaps find ways to destroy us that we haven't thought about?
4: I don't think there's any perhaps about it.
5: Which is quite a chilling prospect.
4: Yes. If you want to know what it's like not to be the apex intelligence,